0: you not?
1: I must say I do look gorgeous.
0: How could you not like it?
1: I must say I do look gorgeous.
2: Uno, dos, tres, cuatro.

0: not lemon. I must say I do look gorgeous. How could you not like it? I must say I do look gorgeous.
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